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Stop over-analyzing. Life is simple.

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0: 100 eaters, it won't fit in one SUV, no. 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

0: 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Sprinter, 2 gal in a van, inter. 2 man in Milan, heard one of my things dating. P Diddy need 20% or whatever she bags. Outside, my head in my hands.
1: I told her my name is Sam. She said no, the one on your birth certificate. Your boyfriend ran from that diamond test cause they weren't legitimate. She Turkish Cypriot, but her curl's Brazilian. I want

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1: Нам по пути.
0: Радио Татина.
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1: 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Life is simple. 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

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It's red food with the big ass fro, and like Bruce Lee, I got the clout, yeah.